The world's biggest sporting event in our backyard. 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Right in our backyard. Go! 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
2: Police in Washington State have busted an OnlyFans house. Now, if you don't know what OnlyFans is, it is a mostly adult content website that fellas go to for
3: smoking.
2: Mostly. There's other stuff on there as well. And these content houses are kind of popular. It's like a thing. It started, I believe, in the YouTube world where a bunch of YouTubers went in and they'd buy houses together, then they'd all live there, and they'd use each other in their content and film it all. Then it kind of went to TikTokers, and now apparently it's gone to OnlyFans models.
4: Jeez.
2: As well. Which leads to so many questions. The biggest of all, how much are you paying that cleaning staff?
4: Oh, God.
2: You know?
4: Okay, I didn't even think of that right off the top.
2: You can't be paying normal fees. You know they're not cleaning themselves.
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2: They got somebody coming in, right? You can't be paying normal fees.
4: You need an army of people to go in there to clean that up.
2: Maid gets there every Sunday, do a shift, just like this. Floors are always sticky.
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Windsor's Alternative 89X. It's Florence and the Machine with Dog Days Are Over, the Tyler and Lynch Show. So, mentioned off the top of the show, obviously a lot of sports on the go with the FIFA World Cup officially kicking off today. Just want to remind you that tomorrow, it's our next 89X Sandwich Summer Series going on at Sandwich Brewing, from 1 until midnight. It is also going to be the official outdoor big screen for Canada,

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1: Just Googled something that had potential to be one of the dumbest things I've ever Googled.
2: Oh, please explain.
1: But I came back on the victorious side. It wasn't a crazy thought. I just Googled, is a coconut a nut? Because it says nut in the name, but I mean, nothing about it seems like a nut. And apparently, this is quite a controversial topic. I'm not the first person to wonder this. Now, the FDA in the States has changed it. It's no longer classified as a nut because it does not cause allergic reactions similar to tree nuts. So if people are allergic to tree nuts, they're not usually allergic to coconuts, so it's technically a different category.
2: That's how they classified it?
1: But then some people will argue that a single-seeded fruit, which is what a coconut is, can be considered a nut. So there's this whole debate going around. And I'm just glad I didn't look like a complete idiot. The reason I was looking it up is Tom Brady's got a new coconut water.
2: I heard about this.
1: Tom Brady, of course, into his business ventures in retirement, he's launched a new coconut water brand that is called Good Nut.
2: That went through different channels, right?
1: Yeah, they all must have approved it, and nowhere along the way did it get flagged, or they intentionally know exactly what it sounds like, and they're like, ah, this will get attention, which is more likely, because who doesn't love a good nut, you know?
2: Especially one from TB12.
1: Yeah, I mean, is this coconut water, or are we...
3: Smoking! That's what I'll be doing. I'll be smoking!
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0: AWOL Nation, it's Sale, Windsor's Alternative, 89X, the Tyler and Lynch Show. It feels like their season just ended, but the Windsor Spitfires have announced their home openers for next year's season. So, obviously, Kitchener went on to win the Memorial Cup this year. A little bit of a wagon there, so that's...
1: Yeah, they're pretty decent.
0: The London Knights, they're going to be doing a home-and-home series with the Spitfire September 18th and 19th. The full season schedule is still going to be released, but those are going to be your big openers against the London Knights. So now you know. Write that down in the calendar. It's Jimmy, Leather Jacket, 89X.

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1: As time marches forward, we all age and slowly approach death.
2: Wow.
1: That's just the reality of the world.
2: That big dark cloud across the way for me here today. Mean?
1: That's also what makes life great. If it was infinite and never-ending, you wouldn't appreciate the life that you currently have. Lynch, not a dark cloud. It's all about perspective.
2: Okay.
1: I bring it up because just as I keep aging, more and more things keep happening that remind me of my aging. I don't necessarily love it, but aging is a privilege. I've officially hit the age where I'm bringing physiotherapy equipment to work.
2: Yeah, I noticed that. What's going on there?
1: That's a cool next step in life is when you
2: gotta
1: bring your physio stuff into the office with you. I just got a little resistance band. I believe I have a case of what they call bicep tendinopathy. This is unconfirmed, just doing my own research.
2: And which is what?
1: It's like where the tendon gets a little flared up underneath where like your bicep goes into your shoulder. It feels like a shoulder pain, but I did a test that a specific movement hurts, and you're like, oh, okay, that's the bicep tendinopathy. So I got a resistance band to just kind of keep it loose and strengthen the tendon, add some resistance throughout the day.
2: You want some Aleve?
1: Heal it up before golf. They do say anti-inflammatories are okay, but they can be a little harsh in your stomach, so I'm trying to avoid them unless I have to.
2: Okay, well, if you need some, I got some.
1: That's officially the point we're at, bringing resistance bands to your office job. That's
2: sad.
1: Yeah. It's cool.
2: Not really.
1: Just had a birthday. This week, as a gift to myself, I got bicep tendinopathy.
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0: 21 Pilots, City Walls, Windsor's Alternative, 89X, the Tyler and Lynch Show. One time we interviewed 21 Pilots and then asked them to do our face paint like they used to do their face paint.
1: Yeah, well, with the red and white and stuff.
0: Yeah, me specifically. And didn't have any actual face paint, so we just used acrylic paint.
1: Yeah, which wasn't a good idea.
0: And then I had to go get my eyes professionally washed out, so... I'm sure they had a good time during that interview.
1: They didn't care. Was it their pain?
0: It was also the same festival where we happened to see the Lumineers, which, if you want to check out the Lumineers, they're taking over RBC's Rock the Park in London coming up on July 15th. Matt has tickets for the rest of the week, so tomorrow. So make sure you win with him. It's Eminem.
2: May I have your attention, please? I could rap the whole thing if you want.
0: Have your attention, please. Will the real Slim Shady please stand up? Okay, I'll stop. I repeat.

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2: I suppose part of aging is bringing your physiotherapy equipment to work. My resistance band here because I've messed up my shoulder a little bit. And it's been

0: very funny, the different reactions. We had Andy message in. He said, before you try any anti-inflammatories, try an Epsom salt bath. Thank you, Andy. And we don't have to rely on medication. George says, hey, Scott Malkinson, the diabetes was more interesting.
1: Shut up, Scott Malkinson. I'm Scott Malkinson. I've got a lisp and I've got diabetes.
0: And then Jonathan said, I was dealing with a really bad trigger finger for several months as I was a laborer shoveling and sweeping. Yeah, same. That's exactly what happened to me.
2: Yeah, is that how you hurt your shoulder?
0: Yeah, just out doing a bunch of manual labor, so probably hurt my shoulder.
2: Did you get diabetes that way, or is that just your shoulder?
0: That's just the shoulder as far as I know.
2: Okay.
0: All the manual labor that I'm doing on a regular basis, definitely the exact same as Jonathan, who works hard for a living.
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1: I'm Ryan. I play lead guitar in Dexter and the Moonrocks.
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0: Windsor's Alternative, 89X, that's Dexter and the Moon Rocks with Freaking Out and Tyler and Lynch Shove. So, you remember yesterday when we said the ribbon cutting ceremony for the Gordie Howe Bridge was going to take place? Well, it's not now.
1: What the heck, man?
0: It was supposed to happen on Friday, and then it was supposed to officially open on Tuesday, but now they're saying those plans have been canceled, and it's being delayed again because there's they need to, quote, take the necessary time to resolve any outstanding issues. Whatever the hell that means. The excitement is now turned into, I'll believe it when I see it. This is good news, though, for Johnny, who...
1: Johnny doesn't live under the bridge.
0: Well, I'm pretty sure he does. So it just gives him a few more days to find a new spot. So once again, if you got a good alley, maybe a wooded area in a park that is relatively private, just let us know. We can let Johnny know.
1: I'm pretty sure he's got a place where he lives already.
0: Maybe. Let's see if we can help him out. So that'd be great. The Killers, it's Human, 89X.

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While the eyes of the world are on North America for the biggest sporting event on earth, let's keep the place tidy, put aside our differences, and smile when the cameras are on us. 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
2: When you think of June, what do you think of?
3: NFL? Stanley Cup playoff. What?
2: NFL?
3: No. NFL's not even start until September, man.
2: That's why this punishment for a fantasy football league loser was perfect. Because nobody's thinking of the NFL in June, right? It's just kind of a dead time. And one of the best punishments I ever heard was the guy who had to go to Waffle House for 24 hours, and every waffle that he ate would knock an hour and a half off the amount of time that he had to spend at Waffle House. He ended up having 9 waffles. He got out of there a bit faster. That was my top punishment till today.
3: Okay.
2: There's this video going around. This guy lost his fantasy league, so the loser had to go trick-or-treating in June.
3: No. Really?
2: Until he got 10 pieces of candy from different houses. So he had to go continue. He's a grown man dressed up as Harry Potter.
3: Okay.
2: Walking around knocking on people's doors in June saying trick or treat until he gets 10 pieces of candy. And he's not allowed to say why he's doing it. That's my new top tier.
3: Wow.
2: When it comes to losing at a fantasy league.
3: So did it say how long this fella had to go and do this for?
2: I mean, I watched the video. It was kind of like a time lapse.
3: Yeah,
2: I
3: yeah.
2: saw him go to at least 20 houses. Who in June just has pieces
3: Nobody
2: of
3: does.
2: Candy lying around?
3: Unless you've got kids or something like that.
2: Even if they wanted to help you out, it'd be like, I don't have a mini Kit Kat here, man. It's June.
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0: They're all pretty obvious reasons why you'd want to go to those teams. We've hit this crazy point in the NHL where literally everybody has like no move deals, no trade. Like it's
1: the clauses.
0: They got to stop giving them out. Because what's going to happen if come the season start they haven't found a destination for Dylan Larkin, they haven't found a trade that fits the Red Wings? Is he going to sit out? Is he going to? Is he going to be like
1: Kachuk? What he did back in the day?
0: Yeah, yeah. Like he could sit out and not get paid. Like, he won't get paid, but he could protest that way. Either that or he's going to walk back into the room and be like, sup, boys? Happy to be here.
1: Sure you are, man.
0: You're like,
1: sure.
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2: Just mentioned a fella lost his fantasy football league, so the punishment just happened in June.
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2: But it was great because he had to dress up like Harry Potter, go trick-or-treating door-to-door, and he wasn't allowed to tell anybody why he was trick-or-treating. 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
3: That's hilarious.
2: We got a message from Mike, though, says, my 17-year-old did that last year in June with a friend just because they were bored. 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
3: No punishment at all. Just
2: bored 17-year-olds out having some good, clean fun. I like that. See, kids, that's the type of stuff you should be doing when you're bored. Go trick-or-treating in June. Don't make an AI girlfriend, okay? You don't need it.
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2: ...601 on the Morning X. I'm Johnny. Happy Friday. We are here. And looks like it was a little windy last night. You actually, if you put out your trash bins last night, recycling, whatever, you might be on cleanup duty this morning. Man, coming in from Riverside, it was just, it damn near every trash bin was knocked over, spilled out, trash flying all over the road. Again, on Riverside Drive, I saw it a lot. And there was actually a downed branch, too, that had to get around heading westbound on Riverside Drive. So I don't know if you're seeing anything out there today, some problems caused by wind last night. Shoot me a text about it, 888-89, when it's safe for you to do so. Don't text and drive. Looks like things should clear out this morning a little bit. Still a little bit windy, a high of 29. That'll feel like 34 or 93 Fahrenheit, which I can't believe I'm saying, like, wow, that's going to be a little bit cooler today. Because the last couple days, just so hot and sticky. But some of the rain last night helped out a little bit, at least. Clear tonight at a low of 17 or 63. Tomorrow, a sunny Saturday. A little breezy there, too. A high of 31 or 88 Fahrenheit. But that'll probably feel a few degrees warmer as well with the Humidex. We got, for Sunday, cloudy, 40% chance of showers, and a high of 23 or 73. Right now, it's cloudy and 21, but feels like 29. Or 84, and obviously just, you know, so many headlines coming out yesterday about the delay of the Gordie Howe Bridge opening. We were supposed to have a ribbon cutting this afternoon. That's not going to be happening, and we don't know when we're going to get any sort of timeline or progress on that. And seeing headlines such as Windsor councillor calls bridge opening delay unfortunate. Yeah, for sure. Windsor mayor urges PM Carney to avoid a bad trade deal with the U.S. just to open the Gordie Howe Bridge. Although I think my favorite thing that I saw was someone saying Gordie Howe Bridge is open to cross if you're brave enough. And then they photoshopped the picture of the General Lee flying over. I don't know if I'd recommend that, but, you know, at this point, it might be your only option crossing the Gordie Howe Bridge. On sports, Hurricanes pulled ahead in the Stanley Cup Finals yesterday, a 4-2 win over the Golden Knights with a chance to take home the whole thing on Sunday night at 8 o'clock. Knicks and Spurs, they've got Game 5 tomorrow night at 8:30, and Tigers won 11-0 over the Twins yesterday. They take on the Guardians tonight at 7:10. And then in World Cup kickoff there for Mexico, they won over South Africa, I think it was 2-0. There's three red cards on the field, so I guess they're really going for it. But we've got Team Canada. They've got their kickoff to World Cup action this afternoon at Dominion House. I would recommend heading out there. Going to have a party for that with Sandwich Town BIA. So there's going to be a big screen there, beer tent, giveaways, activities. Matt is going to be broadcasting live right here on 89X from 2 to 6 p.m. for that as well. So come hang out. Have a little Team Canada party out at Dominion House. Always a good time over there. I'll probably head over this afternoon. The game starts at 3, but this event kicks off at 1 o'clock. That's when gates open, and it is free. So you might as well, right? Have a good one today. Starting off with some Beck, Loser on the Morning X.

Call That Boy on 89X. Good morning. It's Johnny. Got some Oasis here. I'm not looking back in anger. I'm actually looking forward to tomorrow. I'll tell you why after Oasis on the Morning X.

0: Oasis, Don't Look Back in Anger on 89X. I'm Johnny. Good morning. A busy weekend going on in Windsor, Essex. So much happening with Carousel of Nations, the Riverfront Carnival going back in action again. World's finest shows. I saw it on the way in, passed by. Everything's all set up and ready to go. LaSalle Strawberry Festival. And, of course, you got to come say hi to me at the beer store tomorrow as well. I'm going to be at the Walker Road Beer Store right there by the assembly plant. It's going to be from 1 to 5 p.m. live on location at the beer store. I swear, sometimes I love this job. Well, all the time, really. All I have to do is talk to you and play rock music and go to concerts and, in this case, the beer store. So if you've been sitting on some empties, bring them by the Walker Road Beer Store tomorrow between 1 to 5 p.m., preferably when I'm going to be there, 2380 Walker Road. I definitely have them building up in the basement, so I'm going to stop. I'm going to bring them in when I'm there and do my returns. Yeah, I think I'm pretty good right now. I'm not at the point where, you know, you get so much empties building up that you're like, oh, man. I almost feel like I got to split these up between two different locations so they don't judge me. But you know what? They don't. And then you either get your cash or, in my case, picking up some more cold ones. So, again, I'll be at the beer store on Walker Road, 2380 Walker Road tomorrow between 1 to 5 p.m. And you'll hear me here on the station, too. We'll be doing some cut-ins for that. We got Killers and 3 Days Grace coming up next. Hold on.
1: 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We love you, too.
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Killers on 89X. Good morning. I'm Johnny, and good old lad up in Barrie, Ontario, acted quickly to save someone from a dog attack. We're going to get into that coming up in about 6 minutes. First, 3 days grace animal I have become on the Morning X.

0: Royal Otis on 89X. Good morning. I'm Johnny, and story of a hero here from up in Barrie, Ontario. And this guy does sound very Barrie. But he saved a young boy from a dog attack. He's talking about it here.
1: As I began to back up, I had noticed out of my rearview mirror that there was a shadow in the parking lot. Started hitting it, and I guess I had hit it pretty hard in the head with my snow brush, where my snow brush broke.
0: Okay, so in case of dog attack, make sure you got your snow brush on you.
1: And then that's when the dog kind of backed up a bit, and my first instinct was just to grab the boy.
2: Fortunately, the dog was gone by the time we got there. The child was taken to the hospital with severe injuries, where he remains at this time.
3: Usually they walk by themselves, but in this kind of situation, I just feel I'm going to walk them to the light and then watch them go forward and see what happens. I hope they find it for everyone's sake.
4: We live around the area, and I knew it was kind of behind our home. And obviously my first concern was my children, and I have a baby. So, yeah, it was very scary.
1: I just help him, get him up, get the dog away from him. That's my reaction. Save the boy.
0: Save the boy, bud. Yeah, no, he's a hero. It would be terrifying being a little kid attacked by a dog, especially if it is like a bigger dog. So, yeah, just a lesson. Always keep that snow brush on you, I guess. Just started whacking him in the head there until the snow brush broke. Just had to save the boy.
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0: Smashing Pumpkins on 89X. Good morning. I'm Johnny. Jack White here just announced his seventh studio album, Frozen Charlotte, out July 10th. Here he is with Archbishop Harold Holmes on the Morning X.
1: Dear friend, if you want to feel better, don't let the devil make you toss this letter. If you've been crossed up by hoodoo, voodoo, a wizard or a lizard, you got family trouble, man trouble, woman trouble, no life.

0: Metric, victim of luck on 89X. I'm Johnny. Good morning. Been seeing a lot of videos coming out from the Rush 50-something reunion tour. Of course, without Neil Peart, but there was some pretty interesting cameos and intros and things like that, like the intro to Tom Sawyer featuring South Park.
1: Eva, let's get this party.

0: Mayan clerics, fat ass. 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I read the book. That's not Tom Sawyer, that's Huckleberry Finn, stupid. I am Jenny Lee, and I will sing whatever lyrics I want. Just start the song again, and this time do it right. Five. And a one, and a two, and a one, two, three, a one, two, three.
1: There they kick off and actually start playing it. Although, I mean, personally, look, fantastic musicians, a lot of them, of course. But I might actually rather listen to Cartman sing this song than Geddy Lee.
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Collective Soul Shine on 89X. Good morning. I'm Johnny. We were just talking about the Rush reunion tour that's been going on, and I got a text at 889 from Eric. Says, Johnny, I got to see Rush in 82 on the Signals tour at Joe Louis Arena. Man, that would have been probably one of their best tours, honestly. But now you can see them, minus the Neil Peart, of course, August 26th and 28th at Little Caesars Arena. Here's Noah Kahan, The Great Divide, on the morning.

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3: 7 o'clock on the morning X. I'm Johnny. Happy Friday. Looks like we're going to get clouds clearing out this morning. High of 29, feeling like 34 or 93 Fahrenheit. Still a little bit windy. I guess it was really windy last night. I mentioned before on my way in, driving in from Riverside, so many garbage bins that were blown over. At least one branch that I saw that was blown down into the street heading westbound on there. So, yeah, just something to keep in mind. And if you do spot anything that was caused by the wind last night, 889, when it's safe for you to do so, don't text and drive. Got a clear night on the way, a low of 17 or 63. And then tomorrow, Saturday, looks sunny, still a little gusty, high of 31 or 88 Fahrenheit, but might even feel a couple degrees warmer than that with the humidity. And then for Sunday, cloudy with a 40% chance of showers, a high of 23 or 73. Right now, it is partly cloudy and 21, but feels like 29 or 84. And when life gives you a bridge that'll never open, you make beer, right? Is that the expression? More from CTV Windsor here.
4: Sandwich Brewing Company wanted a new beer to commemorate the opening of the Gordie Howe Bridge.
5: We were expecting it to open, you know, sooner. And so we actually, when the beer was finished, we called it Over It.
4: Owner Nicole Sakella says it's a play on words. Yes, folks in Windsor are ready to drive, bike, or walk across the Gordie, but also...
5: they're so over it and, just waiting.
3: Yeah, love the folks there at Sandwich Brewing Company. And actually, yeah, we got our Sandwich Summer Series Volume 2 coming up this afternoon, actually, at Dominion House. And we're going to have a soccer game on there, big TV, going to have the beer tent. I don't know if they're going to have that Over It beer, which would be cool. But yeah, Dominion House, gates open at 1 o'clock, free event, giveaways, games, the game. And yeah, Matt's going to be broadcasting there from 2 to 6 p.m. as well. So come say hi and hang out for that. Advice from the city that it's time to start using the zipper merge, people of Windsor.
6: Why, that's ever gonna happen.
7: Everybody's trying to be as courteous as possible. They see that a lane reduction is coming up ahead, and everybody tries to get into the open lane very, very early. And what this does is it just backs vehicles up in a single file line for miles. Kilometers, since we are in Canada.
3: But it's, you're never going to get everybody on the same page. Obviously, they're talking about this because it's construction season. There's a lot of lane closures, and I think we all know at this point, right, the logic behind the zipper merge, but it's just, people won't adopt it. I got no problem with it. I let people in when they're, you know, coming to the end of the lane beside me. I'll sometimes use it, and I'm not trying to zoom ahead of anybody, but it's just some people hate the idea, and they just, I don't think they'll ever do it. But that was Executive Director of Operations and Deputy City Engineer Stacey McGuire.
7: And it's about people that are further along the line understanding that this isn't people trying to cut ahead.
3: Yeah, see.
7: This is actually to try to improve the flow of traffic, because if we've got two available lanes, you should be using them to the fullest capacity. Otherwise, the backups are longer and everybody's going to be sitting there longer.
3: We know. We know the theory behind it, but it just, people won't get the message. In sports, the Hurricanes pulled ahead in the Stanley Cup Finals yesterday with a 4-2 win over the Golden Knights. Got a chance to take the whole thing on Sunday night at 8 o'clock. Knicks and Spurs have Game 5. Is that tomorrow night at 8:30? And Tigers won 11-0 over the Twins yesterday. They're taking on the Guardians tonight at 7:10. Some Linkin Park for you here. What I've Done on the Morning X.

0: You think James Harden flopped a lot against the Pistons?
1: Well, hold on a minute.
0: Have we got something for you?
1: International soccer.
0: These guys invented flopping. Flop, flop here and a flop, flop there. Everywhere a flop, flop.
1: Go

Youngblood Zombie on 89X. It's Johnny. Good morning. Steven Spielberg is getting back to his lifelong love affair with aliens. We'll get into that after Eminem, Without Me. On the morning

0: Eminem on 89X. I'm Johnny. Good morning. Looks like the new Steven Spielberg movie Disclosure Day is out now. It's the one that's focused on government cover-ups and conspiracies of alien life. And, I mean, the timing is right now. You know, we're getting those UFO files from the U.S. government. A lot of people are convinced that there is a lot more to UFOs and alien life than we're being told. And he's been obsessed with aliens basically his whole career. Close Encounters of the Third Kind, E.T., War of the Worlds, even, you know, one of the Indiana Jones movies involved some aliens. But he seems pretty serious about it this time. Here's some of the trailer, which he actually is in this trailer, too.
1: I can see them. I am much more inclined now than I was when I made Close Encounters to really believe that we're not the only intelligent civilization in the universe.
2: What did you steal?
1: Secrets. People have a right to know the truth. This is a story about us. All of us.
3: Good morning, Kansas City.
1: Up against the most extraordinary event in human history.
3: What's happening to me? I'm frightened out of my wits.
4: You don't need to be. You have someone else.
3: Daniel Kellner.
5: Who is this?
3: Do not go back to the house. They found you. I don't know who you are, but they're gonna kill you.
0: Cast looks pretty good in this. Emily Blunt there, Coleman Domingo. I'm pretty sure I just saw, was that Kurt Russell's son? Oh, what's his name? Wyatt Russell, something like that. It looks okay. It's getting decent reviews so far. I don't know. It's weird when Steven Spielberg is putting himself doing interviews in the trailer. Like, is he in the movie? Is there like a fourth wall break where it's him talking about it? I'm not sure, but pretty decent reviews on Rotten Tomatoes so far. A lot of people are saying maybe it's a little, you know, less serious than it making itself out to be, but yeah, 82%. On Rotten Tomatoes, and it is out now if you want to see that in theaters. And actually, a good way for you to be able to do that is next week, every morning, I'm going to have chances for you to win Imagine Cinemas passes.
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Liquid 82, what's my age again on 89X? It's Johnny, good morning, and it is finally official. After all their teasing and cryptic stuff that Blink-182 had been posting, they have released the 20th anniversary reissue of their 2001 album, Take Off Your Pants and Jacket, and that features six bonus tracks, which you might be familiar with if you are a longtime Blink-182 fan. Got Time to Break Up, Mother's Day, What Went Wrong, F a Dog, Don't Tell Me It's Over, and the classic, When You F'd Grandpa. So, yeah, you might have heard these songs on their own already, but I guess this is the first time that they're releasing them all together in this reissue of Take Off Your Pants and Jacket. And they are going to have physical editions of those coming out as well, of that album. So it looks like the pre-order is going live. Let me see. Yeah, just at blink182.com. Another band here that has a new record out today, Sublime, Until the Sun Explodes. We might take a deeper listen to some of the songs off that record around 8:30 this morning.

0: Pearl Jam, Last Kiss on 89X. Good morning, it's Johnny, and this is really making me feel proud of my Scottish heritage here. There's a story out of Boston where fans for the World Cup from Scotland were flying in there, and I guess they ran out of beer on the flight, and oh my god, the interview's so good from CBS Boston.
1: Scottish fans are known for three things: their kilts, their chants, and their libations.
2: Been drinking since, what day did I get up this morning? 1 o'clock in the morning I got up.
0: Okay, wait a minute. What exactly? Again, you know, I've got the Scottish heritage, but I do sometimes find it a little difficult to understand what they're saying. Let me, you know what, I'm going to put this in halftime, and we'll see if we can get a better idea of what Buddy was trying to communicate there.
1: Libations.
2: Been drinking since, what did I get up this morning? 1 o'clock in the morning I got up.
0: Okay. So he's saying that he's been drinking since 1 in the morning. That, yeah, that totally tracks. Let's put it back in normal speed here.
1: That's when some fans began heading to the airport, bound for the US, bound for the World Cup.
3: We ran out of beer.
0: Oh no.
3: That's my only complaint.
1: The pilot telling us when the beer ran out, he switched to wine.
2: So I'm going to go. I'm going to go and have a nice whiskey at my digs, and then I'm going to go and hit the town.
0: I love this guy. They're fully wearing the kilts and the caps and everything.
2: I'm going to find Cheers. That's what I want to do. I want to find Cheers.
1: It's the spot where everyone knows your name. By the end of the weekend, Boston will know the Scots, certainly by their attire.
4: What's an airplane seat like in a kilt?
5: It's a bit hot and sweaty.
0: Yeah, I'm kind of hoping that they weren't going commando on that, because just peeling yourself off that seat wouldn't be very pleasant.
1: Fans showed up ready for the game this weekend, some shelling out thousands of dollars to see the team play in the World Cup for the first time in 28 years.
5: Quite expensive, yeah. It was the Category 1 tickets.
6: First on sale, they were about 1,200 quid.
1: A host of fans struggled to get into the States after their ESTA applications from approved to pending.
0: And, well, that's the other thing, just the price of these games, absolutely insane. But I love the vibes coming from them. I guess the Scotland games, first one that I'm seeing here is tomorrow at 9 o'clock, but the Team Canada kickoff is this afternoon, and we want you to join us for that at Dominion House. Matt's going to be broadcasting live from 2 to 6. I'm going to come hang out as well for sure, because love me the DH anyway. But big screen, it's a free event, you got the beer tent, you got a whole bunch of giveaways and games and all that kind of stuff. So again, that's gates open for that at 1 o'clock at Dominion House. We'll see you there.
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12: Hey, it's Hannah, and my husband and I just celebrated our anniversary this week. 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

Weezer, Beverly Hills on 89X. I'm Johnny, what's up? They have a new album coming out August 21st. Another self-titled, nicknamed The Gold Album, you know, in the style of their Blue Album and Green Album and so on and so forth. But yeah, August 21st, they have that coming out. And I've got their newest song that came out with that announcement coming up after 8:30. Listen up for that. Tame Impala here, Elephants on the Morning X.

Brand Van 3000 on 89X. Good morning. It's Johnny. And, it's almost a shame how much sporting events get overshadowed by the celebrities who attend them nowadays.

0: You might have seen Timothy Chalamet after that last NBA Finals game when the Knicks had a crazy comeback, and he was losing it, like snatching mics. And...
1: Come on, the Knicks, baby! Knicks in five, baby! Jalen Brunson, my God, baby!
0: And I mean, for him, like, I know he's a legit fan. He's dropped ball knowledge before.
1: OG, my God! OG!
0: But there was also a moment where they were talking to Ben Stiller, who is also like a huge fan. He's been going there forever, and he almost said more than they wanted him to.
2: But you like a real fan. Like a lot of these other freeloaders, they just showing up because the Knicks are doing good. How long have you actually been a season ticket holder?
3: I don't have a season ticket. I get the tickets. The celebrity, they give us the tickets.
2: Ben, stop lying.
3: I don't think I could afford the Knicks season ticket front row.
0: This is the thing. People are like, is he kidding or is that true? Because it is so insane if these celebrities are actually getting front row seats for free. And I mean, you hear about this kind of stuff. It seems like the richer you get, somehow weirdly, the more things you get for free. But if a man like Ben Stiller, who is worth, I think, $200 million, is saying he can't afford Knicks tickets, yeah, something's got to change.
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on 89X. It's Johnny. Good morning. They are going to be playing at the return of the 89X birthday bash Friday, September 4th at Caesars Windsor with Default and Beyond. 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
3: 8:01 on the morning X. I'm Johnny. Happy Friday. The clouds clearing out this morning and up to a high of 29. Humidex going to make that feel more like 34 or 93 Fahrenheit. A little bit breezy. Clear tonight with a low of 17 or 63. And then tomorrow, sunny with a high of 31 or 88. Again, a couple degrees warmer than that if you factor in the humidity. And your Sunday looking like cloudy with a 40% chance of showers, a high of 23 or 73. Right now, it is partly cloudy and around 21, but feeling like 29 or 84. And oh, look, the rich getting richer. Elon Musk could become the world's first trillionaire today with SpaceX's IPO. They're going publicly traded, and the prediction here is that Elon Musk is going to become the first trillionaire. Heading into that, Forbes is putting his net worth currently at $982.6 billion. Wow, must be rough. How do you even make ends meet? Yeah, I'm putting off getting gas. I can't really relate, Elon. Canada Post is moving to convert about 500,000 more homes to community mailboxes. This is something that they've been, talking about for a while now. They're rolling out the latest phase of their transition from door-to-door delivery to community mailboxes. More than 36 communities are going to undergo that conversion starting next year. And this is going to be, I'm sure we'll see some of it here in Windsor, but 37 different communities from Halifax to Victoria, and an additional 485,000 addresses are going to move to a more centralized mode of mail delivery. I've lived in some places where we had community mailboxes. It wasn't that bad, but it was basically right across from our house. We lived in like a, townhouse, row house type situation. But, for a lot of seniors and stuff like that, a little less accessible. So there are some people concerned about it. But, again, it's going to be late this year, or early 2027 that some communities are going to be seeing that transition from home delivery to mailboxes. I mean, I feel for mail carriers right now anyway, because it's so frickin' hot, but, hopefully they don't lose too much of that workforce. I know that they had been having a lot of issues with the labor side of things and stuff. So, we'll see what happens over the next year or so as they start to make that transition. Looking at sports, Hurricanes pulled ahead in the Stanley Cup Finals yesterday, won 4-2 over Vegas. And, they could be taking the cup Sunday night at 8:00. Knicks and Spurs have game 5 tomorrow night at 8:30. Tigers won 11-0 over the Twins yesterday. They're taking on the Guardians tonight at 7:10. And, this afternoon, Team Canada kicking off their World Cup action. We're going to be at the DH for that. Sandwich Town has a party going on for free. So 1:00, gates open for that. And there's a beer tent. There's a big screen to watch the game. It's going to be going on until late as well. And I think they're showing the USA game after as well. So that's going to be a good time. Again, game starts at 3, but gates are open at 1. Free event. Going to be a great time. And Matt is going to be broadcasting live from there from 2 to 6 p.m. Also, coming up just after 8:30, we're going to listen to some new music together with Sex or Sucks. That's where we play some tunes and you let us know what you think about that. Always a good time on a Friday. A lot of new releases out, including Sublime, Blink-182, some new Weezer. Right now, though, Dexter and the Moonrocks freaking out on the Morning X.

Bootleg on 89X. I'm Johnny. Good morning. I might be a little bit immature, but yesterday I saw a post about the different creative or funny ways that people say they have to go poop or they're going poop. I want to know what it is for you. I feel like everyone's got their own slang for it. 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Thank you very much, Citizen X. Here's Alien Ant Farm Smooth Criminal on the morning.

0: Alien Ant Farm on 89X. I'm Johnny. Good morning. And yes, this is a ridiculous conversation to be having, but yesterday I came across a post asking what your funny way of saying going poop is, especially if you've never heard anyone else use it. I want some niche poop expressions here at 888-89. Or, as always, you could send a voice note on the iHeartRadio app by tapping the TalkBack microphone button. I feel like this one is maybe one of the most common.
1: Ooh, I gotta drop off the kids at the pool.
0: Dropping off the kids at the pool. That is a go-to for a lot of people here. This might be one of my favorite ones I've seen so far. I've got an 8-inch grip on a 9-inch turd. Okay. This one says, my brother's got one. He will say, I'm tapping fabric. A lot of these are, it's like, they're emergency number twos, I feel like. More here.
2: Excuse me. I have to go murder a brown snake.
0: Murdering a brown snake. There's a lot of animal references, I find, as well. You have prairie dog in it. You got the turtle head poking out.
1: I'm about to craft a fudge pop.
0: Craft a fudge pop. I have never heard that one. This one says, Grandpa used to say, I'm going to bomb porcelain Harvard. Too soon, man. Come on. I have said before, I gotta drop a brown bomb on Toilet Town. I don't even remember why I started saying that, but I feel like I've been saying it since I was like a kid. I don't really say it anymore. Oh my god. I need to 3D print something. Why does that, out of all of them, that might give the strongest mental image. Honking out a dirt snake, another classic. Yeah. This text says, I think I'm running out of farts. Sure, that's a good one. Oh, this one says, I'm going to make some stink pickles. Is that, wait, how do you even start? No, I don't. Yeah, stink pickles. I hope you're not eating right now. If so, I'm incredibly sorry. It's just, there's so many here. This person says, the poop man is here and I owe him some money. Just, these are all poetry. Thank you so much. You keep it coming. 888-89, your creative ways that you talk about going number two. I gotta write these down so I remember these.
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Foo Fighters Everlong on 89X. Good morning, it's Johnny. We got some brand new music on the way for Sex or Sucks, where you let us know what you think of these new tunes. Give me about 7 minutes and we'll get into it. First, Glorious Sons, Everything Is Alright on the Morning X.

0: Green Day on 89X. I'm Johnny. Good morning. It's time for Sex or Sucks.
1: I like sex.
0: We play some new tunes and get your feedback. You can text me at 888-89. If you love it, it's sex. If you hate it, it sucks.
2: This sucks.
3: Yeah.
0: And we're going to cap it off with the newest from Weezer. It's called We Might As Well Be Strangers. And that is off their upcoming Gold album that they just announced pretty recently. That's coming out in August. First, though, I'll give you a couple clips of some different songs that came out. First one, Sublime, their new album, Until the Sun Explodes. That just dropped today. Their first in 30 years with Bradley Knoll's son, Jacob Knoll, on there. And if you've heard the few that we play so far, you know that he sounds exactly like his dad. But I love the vibes of this one off the new record. Sublime, this song's called FTR. I want to know what you think. Sex or sucks? Text 888-89.

0: Hey, yeah, a lot of people feeling that. Jenny texted 888-89 saying, I'm absolutely loving, no, adoring Sublime right now.
1: I like sex.
0: This texted 888-89. They said, I've never been a huge Sublime fan, not really my thing.
2: The fuck?
3: Yeah.
0: Another person here saying, Sublime is 100% back. This means we're gonna have a great summer. I would tend to agree.
1: I like sex.
0: Yes, it does. It takes me back to, when I lived in a house with a couple of my friends who were weed dealers at the time. And, well, they actually even had a dog whose name was Lou Dog. That's how obsessed we were with Sublime. Yes, we were stoners, alright, so I might be a little bit biased. Okay, some good reactions to that so far. Jack White just dropped a new song. He has a new record coming out July 10th called Frozen Charlotte, and he just released this one the other day from that. It's called Dollar Bill, Sex or Sucks. Do you love it or hate it? 888-89 on the text line. It's Jack White on 89X.

0: like it, man.
1: Oh, yeah. We messed around and listened to the whole song, actually. Texted 888-89 says, I wasn't sure at first, but I'm loving this now. That's sex.
2: I like sex.
1: Okay. Jenny says, well, it's not awesome sex, but it doesn't suck, so maybe mediocre sex?
0: Sure.
3: The fuck?
4: Yeah.
1: Okay. I'm going to get in trouble with Matt because I accidentally just played that whole song. But, yeah, some mixed reviews a little bit there. I like it. I think there's going to be a lot more interesting stuff on Jack White's new record. Okay. Now we got Weezer. We're going to listen to this one in its entirety. They just dropped it in the past week, I think, or maybe last Friday. It's called We Might As Well Be Strangers from their upcoming gold record. Sex or Sucks, what do you think about brand new Weezer? Text 888-89. It's the Morning X.

0: We might as well be strangers, featuring Wednesday on the Morning X. It's Johnny, and we're doing Sex or Sucks. It's when you give me feedback on these new songs and see if you like them or not. If you love them, they're sex. If you hate them, it sucks. I got a text here at 889. Says, this is my favorite Weezer song I have heard in years. So
1: I like sex.
0: That's a sex. Got another text here, 889. Not feeling it. Sucks.
2: The fuck?
0: Yeah. Jenny says, okay, sex.
1: I like sex.
0: Got Paul here at 889 saying, the production sounds awesome and it sounds like all of the Weezer eras combined, so I like it.
1: I like sex.
0: Okay. Yeah, keep it coming. Let me know. We always love to get your feedback on these new songs we play and see if we should be spinning them more for you. 889 or hit me up on the iHeartRadio app. Tap the talkback microphone button and send off a voice note.
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It's Tonic on 89X. It's Johnny, and I actually do have one more new music discovery for you on the way. Not quite in our usual genre, and not very good, but it is something to behold. We'll get into that in about 5 minutes. Here's the Black Keys.

Joyce Manor, I used to go to this bar on 89X. It's Johnny, good morning. This is the worst thing that I have ever heard. I stumbled across it last night. It's by an artist called Bo Daddy Harris, and he makes R&B. He is a white dude with a kind of goatee situation going on, glasses, and you wouldn't know it by listening to his voice. Just listen to his song called My Lady.

0: Okay, so guy doesn't know how to do harmonies. Just because you have a super low voice doesn't mean you're good at singing. Oh my god, the video production quality also hilarious. It's supposed to be all sensual. He's got a rose, there's like this woman who keeps showing up in a red dress. And the comments are about what you would expect. This sounds like the record's being played backwards. There's two things I enjoyed about this song: when it was over, and the moments before I knew it existed. People asking, what language is this?
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0: I highly recommend finding the video and watching it. Bo Daddy Harris, My Lady. This is the only time that I think I would actually rather listen to commercials.
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2: 9:01 on the morning X. I'm Johnny. Happy Friday. Looking at a, clearing out a little bit today as we get into it. A high of 29 it's going to feel like 34 or 93 Fahrenheit, but that's not as bad as it had been. We got a little bit of rain last night, so that probably cleared up the humidity a tiny bit. Super windy last night, too, in some areas. There's just garbage bins down all over the place when I was coming in this morning, but should be a clear night. Low of 17 or 63 tomorrow for your Saturday. Looks like sunny, a little bit breezy there. A high of 31 or 88, but it should feel a little warmer with the humidity. And Sunday looks like clouds, 40% chance of showers, a high of 23 or 73. Right now, it's partly cloudy and feels like around 29 or 84 Fahrenheit with the humidity. What better way to, celebrate might be the wrong word, but to commemorate the delay of the Gordie Howe Bridge being opened than with a beer. That's what the folks at Sandwich Brewing Company are doing.
3: Sandwich Brewing Company wanted a new beer to commemorate the opening of the Gordie Howe Bridge.
4: We were expecting it to open, you know, sooner. And so we actually, when the beer was finished, we called it Over It.
3: Owner Nicole Sakella says it's a play on words. Yes, folks in Windsor are ready to drive, bike, or walk across the Gordie, but also...
4: They're so over it, and, just waiting.
2: I love Sandwich Brewing Company. They've got some awesome beers there, so I'm looking to try the Over It Gordie Howe Bridge beer. Tastes like failure and regret. But most of the time when I have... a few pints. That is the taste that I end up left in my mouth. We are going to be in Sandwich Town today because, of course, World Cup action going on. Team Canada, they are playing their game this afternoon. Was it against, who cares? It's Canada. I'll look it up. But we're going to be at the Dominion House. Matt's going to be broadcasting live from 2 to 6. The gates open for this event at 1 o'clock, and it is free. Got the beer tent. Going to have a huge screen to show... Bosnia and Herzegovina. Sure, that's the one. So that's the game's at 3 o'clock, but opening ceremonies, I think, start a little bit before that. So get there early. Gonna have games, giveaways, all this good stuff. And, again, it's free to get in and it's gonna be a great time. And they're going on till late. They're gonna be showing games on the big screen there at Dominion House, including the USA game after the Canada game. So, something to check out there if you don't have anything on the schedule for this afternoon and into the evening. In other sports news, Hurricanes ended up winning yesterday in the Stanley Cup Finals 4-2 over the Golden Knights. They're pulling ahead in that series, and they'll look to wrap it up Sunday night at 8 o'clock. Knicks and Spurs have Game 5 tomorrow night at 8:30. Tigers won 11-0 over the Twins yesterday. They're taking on the Guardians tonight at 7:10. And a text here at 888-89 says, good day, 89X. I love that you're promoting a lot of local artists and playing a lot of the new alternative and old alternative. Is there anything that 89X recommends for Essex County for sightseeing and going out to Pelee Island? I mean, there's so much to do out in the county. Off the top of my head, I mean, LaSalle has their Strawberry Festival this weekend. I know that's, a little bit more in, out kind of in the west side there of the county. If you want to come into Windsor as well, they've got the Riverfront Carnival kicking off this weekend too. There's Carousel of Nations. That's the thing. Carousel probably has a ton of different villages out in the county as well as in the city that you can go check out. You know, they got like cultural celebrations, a lot of focus on the food going on there. So, that would be something to maybe check out. Look at carouselofnations.com. And you can see if any of those villages float your boat that are going out throughout this weekend. But if anyone else has any recommendations for things to do out in Essex County or, sightseeing on Pelee Island, beautiful Pelee Island, 888-89, I can pass those along here. But thank you for texting. That's the Beastie Boys here for your Friday. Let's get it going. It's the Morning X.

Julia Wolf on 89X. Good morning. It's Johnny. We were talking earlier about the Rush reunion tour, but there's a cameo that I just saw that has people saying, you know what? We need a sequel to this movie right now. We're going to do it after The Killers.

0: The Killers on 89X. Good morning. I'm Johnny, and people are wondering if there might be an I Love You Man 2 in the works. You remember that one comedy movie with Paul Rudd and Jason Segel? Well, they had an appearance at the Rush reunion shows. They played a video. I think it was towards the end of the show, but obviously that was a huge part of the movie, was their obsession with Rush. So they were playing this on the screen at the show.
1: We're missing a huge component, but every time we play, we feel not just the spirit of the radio, but we feel the spirit of the Almighty, the best in the world ever, Neil. We salute you, Neil. We miss you, even though we're here to give you a sandwich. You are the greatest still person. Neil Peart. I think it's, you know, it's Neil Peart. It's Peart.
0: They get back into this gag again. I'm trying to figure out how to pronounce Neil Peart.
1: Peart. Peart. Peart. He told us.
2: He said, my name is Neil Peart, goddammit.
1: My name is Neil Peart. He was Peart. He was regular. My name is regular. He's the greatest of all time.
2: Yeah, but you're wrong like this.
1: He was not. He has a very deep voice.
2: His voice is deep, but he's not like this.
1: Show him your neck. Don't do this with your neck.
0: So, okay. I don't know. Like, did they just refilm this kind of whole thing about Rush simply for the show, or is it pointing to the potential for an I Love You Man too? Because I'd be so down. Love that movie.
3: 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When I jam with my bass. Slap at the bass, man. Slap at the bass, man.
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Marcus Views Uprising on 89X. I'm Johnny. Good morning. Got to be careful when it comes to ordering food through apps like DoorDash and Uber. You could end up with more than you bargained for, like a key to the side of your car. We'll talk more about this. A couple songs out. First, All American Rejects gives you hell on the Morning X.

0: Arkell's knocking at the door on 89X. It's Johnny. Good morning. And this DoorDash driver did more than knock at the door. They keyed this person's car. This is more from WTVG13 in Ohio.
1: This is the moment a DoorDash delivery driver drops off food at a Rossford home and then does the unthinkable. The customer, who asked us not to identify her, says she had no idea anything was wrong until later that evening.
2: Maybe I'll just order some lunch in between patients, and I ordered through DoorDash. And later that evening, my husband and I went outside and noticed that both of our vehicles were scratched down to the primer. It had looked like it was keyed.
1: When they checked their surveillance cameras, there was the driver keying both cars. The customer reported it to Rossford Police and to DoorDash. No charges have been filed at this time, but the story doesn't end there.
2: We actually did let our community know, and after letting our community know, we were surprised to find out that another woman in Perrysburg Township had the same exact thing happen to her.
0: I was going to say, like, did these people not tip? But if it's happening a lot, like, maybe there's just a lot of bad tippers around there. I don't know.
2: And after, you know, comparing notes, it was found that it was the same delivery driver.
0: Wow.
1: 13 Action News contacted DoorDash. Spokesperson Jenna Price says in an email the company is investigating. The customer says DoorDash has blocked the driver from delivering to her home.
2: I really have no idea what would prompt anybody to want to do anything like this. Our reaction was just complete shock, and we were very disheartened, you know, that a delivery person that you trust to come to your home would do something like this.
0: I guess just go pick it up yourself. I'm much more of a go and grab the food myself person than Uber Eatsing or DoorDashing, but I'd never thought that they would be doing this, keying your car. I thought it was bad when I was convinced that they had stolen a couple of my fries.
3: 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But sometimes, it just needs you to say, play 89X. Windsor's Alternative.
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Smashing Pumpkins on 89X. I'm Johnny. Good morning. 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

0: Beyond on 89X. Good morning. It's Johnny, and they are, of course, going to be at our 89X birthday bash along with the Blue Stones and Default. You can buy your tickets for that online for Caesars Windsor Friday, September 4th, but you can also win tickets this afternoon from Matt. He's going to be on between 2 to 7 o'clock this afternoon, so he's got tickets for the 89X birthday bash. He also has tickets for Rock the Park up in London, Ontario. And I'm almost due for an interview with Fionn. Going to be talking to them after the show today, and then you'll hear from them in the coming days and weeks. But yeah, you got any questions for that band, Fionn, text me at 888-89. I'll ask them whatever you want.
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89X. Good morning. It's Johnny. What's up? Thanks so much for hanging out with me today. I am on my way out. Matt is going to be in this afternoon. Well, on this afternoon, he'll be broadcasting live from Dominion House in Sandwich Town for Team Canada's opening soccer game there. Want to see you there. It's going to be a lot of fun. Giveaways, games, beer tent. Gates open for that at 1 o'clock. Oh, good. I got text here at 889. Earlier, we were talking about different ways to say, you know, you're taking a number two. This person says launching a fudge rocket or, I'm going to sit down. Just going, I heard someone else say that too. They're like, I need to go sit down somewhere else. Yeah, I don't know why we were talking about that earlier, but I got a whole laundry list now of different ways to say, I gotta go poop. So that's the kind of great stuff we got up to this morning. We'll talk again on Monday. I'm going to have next week, Imagine Cinemas passes for you. And, yeah, have a great rest of your day. Matt's also going to have chances for you to win your tickets to our 89X birthday bash this afternoon, as well as tickets to Rock the Park up in London, Ontario. Have a great one. You can also see me tomorrow at the Walker Road Beer Store. I'll be there from 1 to 5. We'll be

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Windsor's Alternative 89X, it's Matt in for Dan, hanging out in Sandwich Town for Volume 2 of our Sandwich Summer Series. The game, Canada, Bosnia, getting going today. Ronaldo, Messi, what's the Spice Girls one? Beckham, oh yeah, Beckham. None of them playing today, but you know what? If Canada does well, eventually we may run into them along the way, right? Well, you can run into Beaver Tails here. Doesn't get much more Canadian than that, right? Games for the kids, giveaways for absolutely everybody. Come on out after work, swing by, say hi, get yourself an 89X sticker. In very, very, very high demand right now. 32-foot screen to watch the game. 3 o'clock kickoff.

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We're hanging out in Sandwich Town today for Volume 2 of the 89X Sandwich Summer Series. 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Today, former Rock the Park performer, Rise Against. You will hear them between 4 and 5, and when you do, be Texter X to 8889 with just your name, okay? It is that simple. I can't answer the phone.

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1: Oh, you're not going to Bonnaroo this weekend? You can't go see that guy, Noah Kahan? Well, that's okay, because Disney Plus and Hulu, they announced that they were streaming some of the festival, and Noah Kahan has been confirmed as one of the performers they will be streaming on Sunday night. Matt, filling in for Dan McDonald, he's on vacation, and like, he picked the worst time. This is the absolute best time for me to be filling in, because I get to hang out with you. If you are not on your way here yet, you should make a plan to come here after work, okay? We are in Sandwich Town, Volume 2 of the Sandwich Summer Series. We are next to the

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1: 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I play lead guitar at Dexter and the Moonrocks.
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Dexter and the Moon Rocks on Windsor's Alternative 89X. It's Matt in for Dan. He's been giving away tickets to goes to the 89X birthday bash all week. Default, the Bluestones, Fionn. I get you today. You want to go? 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
0: And we're back with more

The introduction of the countries who are participating in the World Cup this year is over. Michael Bublé has sang his song. The goosebumps are right across the field here next to the DH. It's Matt hanging out for the 89X Sandwich Summer Series in Sandwich Town. And the start of the game mere moments away. Windsor's Alternative, 89.

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Winters Alternative 89X, Matt in for Dan. I do apologize. I got a little distracted watching the game. Not going to lie. That's what we're doing right now. Volume 2 of the 89X Summer Sandwich Series. We're hanging out next to the DH watching the game. And during Catch of the Day a few minutes ago, you heard one of the songs from like the soundtrack. Canada Soccer put out an album with a bunch of amazing artists. That is a new one. You heard a cover from The Hip a few weeks ago. That song was called The Alchemist, Johnny Orlando and Boy Wanda featuring Ecstasy. Winter's Alternative 89X.

0: 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Right in our backyard. 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

What did you do today? Elon Musk became the world's first trillionaire. Well, trillionaire with an asterisk. Windsor's Alternative 89X. I'm at today, SpaceX Day, the day that the company started trading on the stock market. And with how much he owns and with all the interest in the company and all that, everything he's got going on, it shot to a nearly $2 trillion valuation, which is like ridiculous to begin with. So on paper, he doesn't have his bank account, but on paper, yeah, Elon Musk technically is the world's first trillionaire.

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What happened to Touch a Truck? You know, like, I'm hearing all about Meet a Machine tomorrow at WFCU Center, but Touch a Truck, like, that's what I grew up with. Did a truck, you know, get a little too friendly? Like, yeah, you can touch me. The tailpipe. Because, like, I get why Touch a Truck would be Me Too at that point. But no, I'll probably see you out there tomorrow. I know my oldest is super excited to go. It's Matt filling in for Dan on 89X here, Volume 2 of the 89X Sandwich Summer Series. Hanging out next to the DH, we've got Beaver Tails, we've got Poutine, we've got Games for the Kids, and of course, we've got the big game on right now.

Construction season in full swing in Windsor, and the city now saying, hey, could you go ahead and do like that zipper merge thing, you know, where you, everyone approaches at the same speed, but you leave space for everyone to merge, like you're zipping up a zipper, because it's getting real bad out there. Let's just be courteous. Give yourself some extra time. I think the stats are something like, if you do that, you lose like 7 seconds on your drive, which is nothing. Let's be real. It's Matt.

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6: Hey, it's Hannah, and my husband and I just celebrated our anniversary this week. 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

Right.

Not gonna lie, pretty cool hearing a shout out for Leamington during the World Cup. Come watch the game with us. We are in Sandwich Town, the field next to DH. It's Matt filling in for Dan, and coming up, as big an event as this is kicking off this weekend, another huge event this weekend, may not be happening, even though the owner of the league says it will. I'll tell you more coming up on 89X.

Windsor's Alternative 89X, Matt hanging out next to the DH for the 89X Sandwich Summer Series Volume 2 as we are enjoying watching the game together. Well, coming up on Sunday, UFC Freedom 250, and there is some very, very inclement weather that is being predicted, okay? The heat to begin with, which you've been experiencing the heat lately. Big storms also supposed to be happening, potentially ruining the fights on the White House lawn. Well, Dana White says come hell or high water, even if there is snow, his fighters are entering the octagon on Sunday. Nothing can stop them. Tell that to Mother Nature when she throws a tornado into the mix.

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Look, I know I was going to talk about the Sandlot sequel series, the original cast getting back together, but you're killing me, Smalls. This game has been intense. Canada finally getting on the board. Going crazy here at the DH, the 89X Sandwich Summer Series, Volume 2. Woo! This one is going to be a nail-biter right to the end. Not in for Dan Wynn.

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Windsor's Alternative 89X. It's Madden for Dan. The crowd still going absolutely crazy here in Sandwich Town after Canada tied it all up. I'm very excited because today marks the 25th anniversary of my favorite band releasing one of their greatest albums, Take Off Your Pants and Jacket. I know Johnny Parks was talking about that a lot this morning. Blink-182 teasing what they were going to be doing with the 25th anniversary. And it turns out they are finally releasing all of the bonus tracks from the three editions of Take Off Your Pants and Jacket on Spotify. And I thought, you know what? Let's play one on the radio. Going back. Don't tell me it's over. If you've never heard this before, it's new to you, but it is classic Blink-182 on 89X.

Is it disappointing that Canada did not win? Of course it is. Of course it is. But you shouldn't be that upset, because it is the first time Canada has ever gotten a point in the World Cup. So it's huge. It is huge, and it is only just beginning. Next game up against Qatar in Vancouver. I'm Matt, filling in for Dan. Cold Fame, Girls Gotta Eat, Windsor's Alternative 89X.

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A wreath fell off the door, and our umbrella came out of its table, which, like, I've been warning Leah forever, don't leave the umbrella open, but she don't listen. I love her, but she don't listen. With that, I'm Matt in for Dan, Windsor's Alternative.

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$100 worth of Lotto Max tickets could be yours. I don't know, maybe win, maybe get yourself a ticket to the final game of the World Cup. 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Matt filling in for Dan, Volume 2 of the Sandwich Summer Series. Getting ready to wrap up the broadcast portion here next to the DH. But the party is going to continue. I'll tell you more coming up next.

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Windsor's Alternative 89X, Matt in for Dan. Thank you so much to everyone who came out today for Volume 2 of the 89X Sandwich Summer Series. There will be a Volume 3. I don't know how much I'm allowed to tell you about that, but I do know there is going to be a Volume 3. Obviously, Canada, not the total result you were hoping for today, but, I mean, getting a point in the World Cup, better than what they've done before, never getting a point. Right? Let's do it all again on Monday. I mean, minus, you know, the actual game, because the next game isn't until Thursday. But let's hang out again. I'll be filling for Dan again all next week. Have an unbelievable weekend. Stay warm out there. Or stay warm. 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

0: Take Me Out, Windsor's Alternative, 89X. Good evening. It is the Tyler and Lynch Show here on a Friday night, baby.
1: Woo!
0: And hopefully you're enjoying your Friday night. But if you are like us and you are stuck working a night shift on a Friday, we feel your pain. We'll be here with you for the rest of the evening. Just remember, take it easy.
1: Yeah, okay? It's Friday. Don't go giving it
0: Friday.
1: Your all.
0: Nobody likes anybody giving more than 50% on a Friday at work, especially a Friday night shift. Okay? Don't be that person. It's somber. Back to Friends. Windsor's Alternative. It's 89X.